Good, it's 78.1. It's easier to be steady rocking when it's not quite as oppressive heat-wise. It's still not pleasant, but better than the last couple of days. We'll take it day by day. We'll talk forecast coming up as well, but welcome to Wednesday night. This is where I remind you you've made it through the bulk of the work week, and hopefully you're staring down a holiday weekend. It's nice.

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13: I'm meteorologist Mandy Faluber with your updated forecast. A severe thunderstorm watch continues until 1 a.m. tomorrow morning. Chance of severe thunderstorms tonight. Otherwise, cloudy skies expected. Lows dip down to about 67. Winds out of the southwest, 5 to 10 miles per hour. Partly cloudy tomorrow, high of 90. That's the latest forecast on Greatest Hits 98.1. Currently, it's 81 degrees.
14: Casey Kasem has unlocked the American Top 40 vaults and is replaying original shows from the 80s. This week, Casey takes you back to July 3rd, 1982. That's when Asia was caught up in the heat of the moment. Van Halen was dancing in the street. The Rolling Stones were going to a go-go. And the Human League asked, "Don't You Want Me?" 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

Got a 78.1 new Rolling Stones. Are they going to do a residency somewhere? Well, hopefully. Keith Richards says not this year, but maybe next year a residency. Maybe not in America, but at least maybe a residency.

Greatest Hits 38.1, what a classic, huh? It's a guy named Prince, and along with a band called The Revolution. I was talking to you about Rolling Stones' new album next Friday. This Friday, the one and only Madonna's got a new project dropping, and we've got a brand new song with her with a red-hot pop star that we'll do with Latest from the Greatest coming up after 9 here

Greatest Hits 98.1, and coming up, we'll do your A to Z to Deep Track Rush. A lot of talk about Rush as they're back on the road with a new drummer. They're sounding fantastic. People seem to be accepting the drummer. We got a Rush song for your A to Z Deep Track in minutes.

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Every once in a while, I tell you, we talk over the beginning of songs just to keep things flowing. It's a radio thing, but sometimes the intros to the songs are just so classic that you don't want to talk over them.

Greatest Hits 78.1, and let's stay in the 80s, but go a little bit deeper. It is your 80s to date deep track. Going to that just classic Rush album, Moving Pictures, from the turn of the decade. We're at 1981, peaked at number 55, and the song is Limelight. And Limelight means the center of attention. In the early days of theater, there was a limelight, was a device, kind of like a spotlight, to brightly illuminate the front of stage. So that put the main performer in a spotlight. And back then, it was made by having a flame and a cylinder with lime that was projected through a lens. That's how they got the name Limelight. So let's play a Rush song. Of course, Rush has been in the news a lot. Of course, when their drummer Neil Peart passed away, they kind of said, we're not sure if we're ever going to get back out on the road and do anything. But they've got a new drummer, Anika Nills, and she has been tapped for the band's reunion, playing alongside, obviously, Geddy and Alex for the 50-something tour. It's been that long. They've been kicking around, and she sounds great. They sound great, usually. But they had a postponed tour of their late June, early July dates here, June 30th, yesterday, and then tomorrow's date in Fort Worth, Texas. Geddy Lee is diagnosed with bronchitis and laryngitis. So if you're a Rush fan, probably heard that those dates have been canceled. But if you're a Rush fan, you know this song. If you're not a Rush fan, you'll probably remember this as we dig a little bit deeper into the 80s. It's Rush, Limelight, your 80s date deep track.

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4: He pulled into that small scenic overlook, the one that doesn't have a name.
5: Tens of thousands of stories over nearly 100 years have passed through the doors at Lasker's.
4: But that view, sugar maples and red oak mixed into the slope. Above it, a bald eagle's nest sat in a white pine. We sat there shoulder to shoulder, sharing a bag of trail mix and arguing about whether the blue M&Ms taste different. Then he got quiet. He said he'd been coming to this place for years when he needed to think, and lately all he thought about was a future with me in it.
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4: He pulled out that little black box like it had just been sitting there patiently waiting, and I swear I'm not making this up. Just then, two eagles came home to their nest, and the ring was perfect for me.
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9: I'm meteorologist Mandy Faluber with your updated forecast. A severe thunderstorm watch remains in effect. Cloudy skies expected tonight with a chance of severe storms. Lows level off around 67. Southwest winds around 5 miles per hour. A blend of clouds and sun. Tomorrow, high temperatures reach up to 90. That's the latest forecast on Greatest Hits 98.1. Right now, it's 75 degrees.

Greatest Hits 98.1. We're going all American this weekend. You see, we've got a little birthday coming up, America. It's 250 years, so we're going to do nothing but American artists Friday, Saturday, Sunday. And I'll try and tell you where all these acts and bands are from that maybe you haven't figured out. At least we'll do that Friday night. I'll let you know who's from where in this great big bad country that's celebrating 250 years. And, of course, the big holiday on Saturday. Festival foods, fireworks. We'll have the soundtrack 10:05 right here on Greatest Hits 98.1.

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Greatest Hits 98.1. Did you go see it when it was in theaters? The Michael Jackson biopic. Pretty unanimous that his nephew, Jafar Jackson, did an amazing job as his Uncle Michael. And didn't get to see it in the theaters, but I believe you can get it now as far as streaming goes. So definitely on my list. How about some Steve Perry? Journey.

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1: 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And we have Side One of Highway 61 Revisited by Bob Dylan, featuring Like a Rolling Stone. 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

Greatest Hits 98.1, and we were talking about Rush, and we played a song with the A to Z deep track, song Limelight. That was off the album Moving Pictures. Well, this is a band that's called Moving Pictures. This was never a big hit, but it's just a pretty neat song. It's called, hey, what about

Greatest Hits 98.1. Let's do your latest from the greatest. Madonna and Sabrina Carpenter team up on this one on the new house and dance pop single, Bring Your Love. It is upbeat. It is ready for the dance floor. It is going to be off her highly anticipated, I think it was maybe even delayed a few times, the 15th studio album, Confessions 2, which releases this Friday. And it's produced alongside legendary collaborator Stuart Price. And it's got that house beat that you would guess, I guess. No word on a tour. The album is called Confessions 2, like I said, but no official tour dates announced yet. What happened to her biopic? Well, it was on, it was off, it was on, and now it's off again at this moment. But she wants to do one. Netflix attempted to buy the script to make a limited series, but Universal wanted a whole bunch of money. So it's kind of that thing, at least, is in limbo at this point. But we've got new music from Madonna and a new single tonight. Latest from the greatest, Madonna, Sabrina Carpenter. See what you think. This is Bring Your Love, Greatest Hits 98.1.

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1: 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That's pretty bumpy for Greatest Hits 98.1. That's a new song from Madonna and Red Hot Sabrina Carpenter. If you know anything about pop, you know that she is one of the it girls right now. That is their collaboration on the new song from Madonna's Confessions 2. 16 songs comes out this Friday, and that song was called Bring Your Love. Let's go back and pick up another dance song from her. It is Madonna and Vogue wrapping up latest from the greatest and Greatest Hits 98.1. We'll be right back.

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7: I'm meteorologist Mandy Faluber with your updated forecast. A severe thunderstorm watch remains in effect. Chance of severe thunderstorms tonight, otherwise cloudy skies expected. Lows level off around 68. South winds around 5 miles per hour. Highs level off around 89. Tomorrow, sunshine mixed with clouds at times. That's the latest forecast on Greatest Hits 98.1. Right now, 75.
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And you could pick any of the, I don't know, is there like 8, 9 songs off the Footloose soundtrack? 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If we pick it, you'll win some Mike on movie passes. Here's one off Footloose.

Gladys Hits 98.1. Are you handling the heat okay? If you've got air and you can get into air, there's so many people, road construction crews, people working on roofs. Oh, man, the people, farmers, had to be out in it for the last couple of days. It is getting a little bit better. I mean, keep in mind, it was just Tuesday morning where we woke up to 82. That was our low. This morning, a little better, about 70. Drop into the upper 60s for a low before tomorrow morning, but back up to right around 90. We'll talk weekend forecast, full weather details on the way. 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

Greatest Hits 98.1 and a little live cut from Billy Joel and She's Got Away. Are you ready for the big birthday? America turning 250 starting Friday, then Saturday and Sunday. All weekend long playing just nothing but American artists. All weekend long. Festival food fireworks Saturday night just after 10 o'clock. All right here.

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8: I'm meteorologist Mandy Faluber with your updated forecast. A severe thunderstorm watch remains in effect. Chance of severe thunderstorms tonight, otherwise cloudy skies expected. Lows level off around 68. South winds around 5 miles per hour. Highs level off around 89. Tomorrow, sunshine mixed with clouds at times. That's the latest forecast on Greatest Hits 98.1. Currently 73.

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We turn the calendar page, and, you know, we're one third of the way into summer now, which I don't know if that's good news for you. It's hard to tell your reaction to summer after the last couple of days, because even the people who love summer, last couple of days, pretty oppressive. But we're into month number two of summer. We've got the best summer ever that continues. Things to do, things to see, and all that winning. 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

Greatest Hits 98.1, one of the best musical acts to come out of Wisconsin. If you see, like, doesn't you see a map, like the biggest artists from each state? Obviously, you know, Minnesota, you pick Prince, you could have Bob Dylan, but from Milwaukee, Steve Miller and his band, that's one of our big claims to fame there. Take the money and run from that to Annie Lennox and Dave Stewart. 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

Greatest Hits 88.1 and the B-52s with Love Shack. I always say with this song, I do the title and then I say, sometimes this just happens. Maybe it's happened to you and maybe it will. You fool around, you fall in love.

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Greatest Hits 88.1, last hour, I played Bonnie Tyler, Holding Out for a Hero, and I was talking about all those singles off the Footloose soundtrack. Well, here's another one of them. In fact, one of the only ones on there that wasn't a single was one of my favorite songs up there, Sammy Hagar, big Hagar Van Halen fan. He did a song when they were doing Plain Chicken with the Tractors, Girl Gets Around, but this one's off the Footloose soundtrack, Denise Williams, and Let's Hear It for the Boy.

Greatest Hits 98.1. They were known for their, you know, black eye makeup and just dourness. But every once in a while, The Cure put a song out that was kind of upbeat. That was one of them. We've got the Eagles with just a classic coming up after James Taylor. Let's talk about your face, shall we?

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11: I'm meteorologist Mandy Faluber with your updated forecast. A severe thunderstorm watch remains in effect. Slight chance of severe storms overnight, otherwise overcast skies. Lows around 68, winds out of the south around 5 miles per hour. Slight chance of thunderstorms Thursday, highs level off around 89, sunshine mixed with clouds at times. That's the latest forecast on Greatest Hits 98.1. Currently 72.
12: Casey Kasem has unlocked the American Top 40 vaults and is replaying original shows from the 80s. This week, Casey takes you back to July 3rd, 1982. That's when Asia was caught up in the heat of the moment. Van Halen was dancing in the street. The Rolling Stones were going to a go-go. And the Human League asked, "Don't You Want Me?" You'll hear those songs, all the top 40 hits, and the long-distance dedications from July 3rd, 1982, right here on American Top 40, The 80s.
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grab for one of my favorites. Like I always say, it's hard to pin down your favorite. Mine fluctuates. That one's definitely usually in my 1, 2, or 3 spot, though. It's such a good song. Jackson Browne's got a little envy, a little jealousy on this one. Somebody's

Bengals, Manic Monday. I don't know. I say it a lot, though. On Tuesday, Wednesday, Thursday, Friday, Saturday, Sunday, we don't like hearing that M word, do we? You've made it through the bulk of the work week on a Wednesday night. We're not talking Monday. It's Greatest Hits on the 8.1.

Greatest Hits 98.1, and yeah, hopefully he's feeling better and his health will, you know, progress and be better and get out on the road. 77-year-old Lionel Richie a week ago had to cut his concert short in the Twin Cities. Hoping he's going to be fine. How about a little fun summer song from Van Morrison? Greatest Hits 98.1.

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If you're in air conditioning, you can shake, shake, shake. Other than that, I would shake with caution. If you're outside, I don't know what you'd be doing out almost midnight shaking things, but if you are, drink some water. Make sure you hydrate. That's my admonition to you after playing KC and the Sunshine Band. How about the Go-Go's? Can

0: 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A big thanks goes out to the city of Eau Claire, Festival Foods, Markin and Johnson, Ace Pyro, and Rock and Roll to Go Plus. 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
1: I'm meteorologist Mandy Faluber with your updated forecast. A severe thunderstorm watch continues. Slight chance of thunderstorms overnight, otherwise cloudy. Lows around 68, south winds around 5 miles per hour. Slight chance of thunderstorms Thursday, highs level off around 89. Sunshine mixed with clouds at times. That's the latest forecast on Greatest Hits 98.1. Currently, it's 73 degrees.
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1: I'm meteorologist Mandy Faluber with your updated forecast. A severe thunderstorm watch continues. Slight chance of thunderstorms overnight, otherwise cloudy. Lows around 68, south winds around 5 miles per hour. Slight chance of thunderstorms Thursday, highs level off around 89, sunshine mixed with clouds at times. That's the latest forecast on Greatest Hits 98.1. Currently, it's 73 degrees.

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0: Midwest Hits 98.1 at Carson Park for Midwest Family Eau Claire and Mycon Cinemas Night with the Eau Claire Cavaliers. It's Wednesday, July 8th, starting at 7 p.m. Luke Anthony will sing the national anthem, and Murph will have prizes from Mycon Cinemas and more throughout the game. 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
1: I'm meteorologist Mandy Faluber with your updated forecast. Slight chance of thunderstorms overnight. Otherwise, cloudy skies expected. Lows level off around 68. Winds out of the south around 5 miles per hour. Partly cloudy. Thursday, slight chance of thunderstorms. Highs around 89. Chance for storms. Thursday night, lows dip down to about 67. That's the latest forecast on Greatest Hits 98.1. Right now, it's 73 degrees.
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0: tonight is Tits 98.1 at Carson Park for Midwest Family Eau Claire and Mycon Cinemas Night with the Eau Claire Cavaliers. It's Wednesday, July 8th, starting at 7 p.m. Luke Anthony will sing the national anthem, and Murph will have prizes from Mycon Cinemas and more throughout the game. 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
1: I'm meteorologist Mandy Faluber with your updated forecast. Slight chance for storms overnight. Otherwise, cloudy skies expected. Lows level off around 70. Winds out of the southwest around 5 miles per hour. Slight chance for storms Thursday. High of 86. More clouds than sun. Lows around 67. Thursday night, chance of thunderstorms. That's the latest forecast on Greatest Hits 98.1. Currently 72.

0: Greatest Hits 98.1 at Carson Park for Midwest Family Eau Claire and Mycon Cinemas Night with the Eau Claire Cavaliers. It's Wednesday, July 8th, starting at 7 p.m. Luke Anthony will sing the national anthem, and Murph will have prizes from Mycon Cinemas and more throughout the game. It's a fun part of the best summer ever from Greatest Hits 98.1.
1: 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This week, Casey takes you back to July 3rd, 1982. That's when Asia was caught up in the heat of the moment. Van Halen was dancing in the street. The Rolling Stones were going to a go-go. And the Human League asked, "Don't You Want Me?" 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
1: I'm meteorologist Mandy Faluber with your updated forecast. Slight chance of thunderstorms with fog and spots early today. Otherwise, cloudy skies with a few peaks of sun. Daytime highs approaching 86. Southwesterly winds around 5 miles per hour. Chance of thunderstorms. Tonight, lows dip down to about 67. Partly cloudy skies. That's the latest forecast on Greatest Hits 98.1. Right now, it's 72 degrees.
2: 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And we have Side One of Highway 61 Revisited by Bob Dylan, featuring Like a Rolling Stone. 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

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A big thanks goes out to the City of Eau Claire, Festival Foods, Markin and Johnson, Ace Pyro, and Rock and Roll to Go Plus. 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
7: Aside from a few clouds around, we are starting off our Thursday on a dry note, and besides the chance of an isolated shower or storm through the day, we are going to have a mix of clouds and sunshine. Afternoon highs are going to warm up near 90 degrees, and those dew points are going to continue to hang out in the 70s. Otherwise, tonight, partly cloudy, a chance for a few showers and storms down to 66. Those chances of showers and storms continue tomorrow. On 13 First Alert, meteorologist Derek Dahlman.

on. Cougar Mellencamp hurts so good at Greatest Hits 98.1 on this Thursday morning. A shout out to West Coast Dan, who helped us out so much at... He was the prize wheel guy. He was the captain of the prize wheel. You got to meet West Coast Dan, my best friend, for like, what is it now, 55 years, something like that, maybe even a little longer than all of that. It's his birthday today. Happy birthday. We started off being friends when we were about 2 years old. Stop it. No, we're a touch older than all that, but happy birthday to my friend Dan. And this is a great week where we're celebrating birthdays. 250th birthday of America, and get the first train ride free this 4th of July for wearing red, white, and blue over the Chippewa Valley Railroad Association. They're putting this on at Carson Park. Train rides. I know the Chippewa Valley Museum's got it cooking. I know Eau Claire Express has got it cooking. We've got Cavaliers baseball next week, July 8th. That's our big Mike on Cinemas game. We are so looking forward to that and hope you can be a part of all that fun. Here's a great story song. One of the best story songs, I think. Harry Chapin, Cats in the Cradle, on Greatest Hits 98.1 with Murph in the morning.

R.E.M. Standard Greatest Hits 98.1 Eagles. With a prediction. And they're usually pretty spot on. There's going to be a heartache. Tonight,

Heart, What About Love, Greatest Hits, 98.1. Couple of sisters there coming together. How about this? This is what I learned last week, and I thoroughly enjoyed it when we were down to Rock Under the River, Altoona's River, Prairie Park. And I really enjoyed it last week, last Wednesday. Brianna Ray Band was there from the La Crosse area. And Brianna, of course, was performing and singing, playing guitar, whatever. But then her mom gets up and performs. And wow, the two of them, yep, that one, yes. And they did this. Come and Get Your Love. They did it from 1974. Redbone on Greatest Hits 98.1 with Murph in the morning.

0: iBridge in downtown Eau Claire. People will be gathering throughout Eau Claire, Phoenix Park, Cannery Park. It's got a family fun zone and food trucks going on over in that area. Chippewa Valley Trolley going to be running through all of that. Thanks to Volume 1 and Chippewa Valley Trolley, by the way, for being a part of all this. WEAU 13 will have video coverage of the fireworks at 10:05. We're going to kick it off, as we always do, with Eagles Seven Bridges Road. And then we roll into a great soundtrack as put together by our own Luke Anthony. So we're looking forward to all of that. Thanks to Rock and Roll To Go Plus, Wisconsin Fun Factory, Market and Johnson. Thanks, of course, to Festival Foods and the fireworks here, but the fireworks all over the state of Wisconsin. They do such a great job with that, and we're looking forward to it. 10:05 this Saturday night here at Greatest Hits 98.1. And we're going to have lots of music to go along with that. We've got some special things planned for you on this 4th of July weekend, celebrating America's 250th.
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0: nice places to visit. 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So coming up at 7:20 this morning, we've been doing this, 250 of America's greatest artists of all time as we celebrate America's 250th birthday. It's brought to you by Prestige Kia, and Luke has kind of given me the go-ahead to pop in maybe some greatest hits artists that might go back a little further than our general realm, where we're doing 60s and 70s and 80s, that kind of thing. Maybe go back a little bit further, maybe just a skosh further, to pick up some of those classic songs. So we're going to have another one for you, 7:20 this morning, to celebrate America on Greatest Hits 98.1. We'll have that a little later on Greatest Hits 98.1. Right now, we got Morgan McCarthy in the 715 newsroom this Thursday morning. Morgan?
1: Well, good morning. Here's what we're learning today. We'll start with headlines that put us in our own backyard and a little beyond here in La Crosse County, with sentencing now ordered for an Onalaska woman convicted of a deadly crash. Megan Urch was driving and reportedly looked at her phone when she hit a pedestrian. This was from September of 2024. The victim, 83-year-old Darlene Wozni, later died at a hospital. Urch pleaded guilty earlier this year to a charge of homicide by negligent operation of a vehicle and has now been sentenced to 5 years probation. Here in Eau Claire, bond is being set at $50,000 for an Eau Claire man accused of secretly recording people in various states of undress. According to the reports, the victims were females ages 9 to 21 and were recorded through an opening in a set of bedroom window blinds. It's now Jesse Zhang who faces charges that include invasion of privacy with a surveillance device. In Jackson County, authorities say more than 36 dogs were removed from unsafe conditions. This was from a home earlier this week as they were performing a welfare check at the local location in Adams Township. They convinced the owner to surrender the animals, and they are now receiving care from a number of organizations. No charges have been announced. On the state level, for new moms, an extension for postpartum care. Look a little bit closer here, with new mothers on Medicaid in the state now eligible for 12 months of postpartum health care coverage, and this is under a new bipartisan law. It was signed earlier this year by Governor Tony Evers, and DHS said the expansion is expected to benefit more than 16,000 low-income women this year. The expanded coverage includes things like treatment for postpartum, chronic conditions, mental services, therapy, and more. And the countdown is on.
2: You need stuff to explode. Go boom.
1: But then, of course, there's snakes and sparklers.
3: This is the good stuff. Snakes and sparklers.
1: Let's add one more to the list this 4th of July. Snakes, sparklers, and savings.
4: Summer's just officially begun, but retailers are already looking ahead to fall, and you might get some big bargains on things that you will use between now and Labor Day at one of the many long holiday weekend sales. The website Dad Deals suggests you look for discounts on swimwear and other summer fashions, grills, and other outdoor gear. 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Expert shoppers say to wait on tech though, with better deals coming during the back-to-school sales, which will begin in a matter of weeks. I'm Daria Albinger.
1: And don't forget the
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Hairball will be there, and they put on a fantastic show. They are phenomenal. That's the Thursday night show. Sawyer Brown, kicking it off on Wednesday next week. And then we also have Uncle Cracker and Sugar Ray. Sugar Ray and featuring Uncle Cracker. That's Friday night with our friends from I-94. 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Get your tickets now for all kinds of fun at the Northern Wisconsin State Fair next week. They've even got a circus out at the fair this year. I know, what a great midway and so much more.

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11: Aside from a few clouds around, we are starting off our Thursday on a dry note, and besides the chance of an isolated shower or storm through the day, we are going to have a mix of clouds and sunshine. Afternoon highs are going to warm up near 90 degrees, and those dew points are going to continue to hang out in the 70s. Otherwise, tonight, partly cloudy, a chance for a few showers and storms down to 66. Those chances of showers and storms continue tomorrow. I'm 13 First Alert meteorologist Derek Dahlman.
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the gang, celebration. We got a big celebration going on for America's 250th, and we're celebrating in so many different ways. 250 for 250. Nothing says celebration like a bunch of beer, and we've got it for you. One person, 21 and older, no purchase necessary, but 250 cans of Busch Light. Yes, you can score these. You can win this. We're going to have one winner of 250 cans of Busch Light. Go to AroundThe715.com, click on Best Summer Ever, which is presented by Four Treasures Adventure Park. You'll see it there. You'll see a lot of different things to win, and then you'll see cans of beer. And then that will lead you to believe, oh, wait, I could win these cans of beer. Happy birthday, America. 250 big ones. We also will have fireworks going on and so much more, some special music for you all weekend long as we celebrate America's 250th. Now let's go to a different continent for a band that calls itself Europe and the Final Countdown.

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1: Well, good morning. Here's what we're learning today. We'll start with headlines that put us in our own backyard and a little beyond here in La Crosse County, with sentencing now ordered for an Onalaska woman convicted of a deadly crash. Megan Urch was driving and reportedly looked at her phone when she hit a pedestrian. This was from September of 2024. The victim, 83-year-old Darlene Wozni, later died at a hospital. Urch pleaded guilty earlier this year to a charge of homicide by negligent operation of a vehicle and has now been sentenced to 5 years probation. Here in Eau Claire, bond is being set at $50,000 for an Eau Claire man accused of secretly recording people in various states of undress. According to the reports, the victims were females ages 9 to 21 and were recorded through an opening in a set of bedroom window blinds. It's now Jesse Zhang who faces charges that include invasion of privacy with a surveillance device. In Jackson County, authorities say more than 36 dogs were removed from unsafe conditions. This was from a home earlier this week as they were performing a welfare check at the location in Adams Township. They convinced the owner to surrender the animals and they are now receiving care from a number of organizations. No charges have been announced. On the state level for new moms, an extension for postpartum care. Look a little bit closer here, with new mothers on Medicaid in the state now eligible for 12 months of postpartum health care coverage, and this is under a new bipartisan law. It was signed earlier this year by Governor Tony Evers, and DHS said the expansion is expected to benefit more than 16,000 low-income women this year. The expanded coverage includes things like treatment for postpartum, chronic conditions, mental services, therapy, and more. And the countdown is on.
2: You need stuff to explode. Go boom.
1: But then, of course, there's snakes and sparklers.
3: This is the good stuff. Snakes and sparklers.
1: Let's add one more to the list this 4th of July. Snakes, sparklers, and savings.
4: Summer's just officially begun, but retailers are already looking ahead to fall, and you might get some big bargains on things that you will use between now and Labor Day at one of the many long holiday weekend sales. The website Dad Deals suggests you look for discounts on swimwear and other summer fashions, grills, and other outdoor gear. You may find lower prices on major appliances, too. Expert shoppers say to wait on tech, though, with better deals coming during the back-to-school sales, which will begin in a matter of weeks. I'm Daria Albinger.
1: And don't forget the
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0: Every breath you take, every move you make. At Greatest Hits 98.1, it's Murph here. And yes, 715 Day is coming. It's coming back. Brewing Project, food trucks, music, beverages, celebration of what we have going on here in the 715. And do we ever have it going on? And I want to thank a lot of these great partners that make this possible, because they're doing it every day in the 715, making this place better. WEMA, Wisconsin Milkwood Alliance, Polar Tool and Supply, L3 Landscaping, Bullseye Auto, Ashley for the Arts, Schwanke Services, the Pablo Center, Tommy's Express Car Wash, Revival Records, who will, by the way, join us on July 15th on 715 Day at the Brewing Project. They're going to have a little pop-up music action going on. 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Get it on your calendars, July 15th, 715. 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
0: 715 Day is back on July 15th. 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

0: Miss Aretha, Greatest Hits, 98.1 Freeway of Love. 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We have prizes every half inning. Luke's doing the national anthem. 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They're taking on the Yasuo Merchants, 7 o'clock game time. Cavaliers baseball, there's nothing quite like it. It's so much fun at Carson Park. You are invited. 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We'll have some goodies you can score that night. Every half inning, we'll be giving prizes away. And throughout the summer, by the way, for this game and other games, win tickets to see the Cavaliers in action. We've got them for you. 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

0: Miller Band, Abracadabra, Greatest Hits 98.1 with Murph, and we have the 4th of July, of course, just a couple of days away, and we will have the Festival Foods Fireworks. And let me tell you just a skosh about that while I get an opportunity here. We are celebrating America's 250th with the Festival Foods Fireworks in downtown Eau Claire this Saturday, Independence Day. We once again will have the soundtrack for the 10:05 p.m. fireworks on Greatest Hits 98.1, along with Wax 104.5 and I-94. Whether you're in Cannery Park or Phoenix Park, along Oxford Avenue, or on the Madison Street Bridge, that's kind of where we're going to be. It's a celebration thanks to the City of Eau Claire, Festival Foods, WEAU 13, Market & Johnson, Volume 1, Chippewa Valley Trolley, Ace Pyro, Rock and Roll to Go Plus, along with Wisconsin Fun Factory, and of course the stations, a Midwest Family Eau Claire. And thank you so much to Festival Foods for making it all possible. The Festival Foods Fireworks, downtown Eau Claire, coming up Saturday night, 10:05. Morgan McCarthy is standing by in the 715 newsroom on this Thursday morning. Morgan, what's going on?
1: Well, good morning. Here's what we're learning today. We'll start with headlines that put us in our own backyard and a little beyond here in La Crosse County, with sentencing now ordered for an Onalaska woman convicted of a deadly crash. Megan Urch was driving and reportedly looked at her phone when she hit a pedestrian. This was from September of 2024. The victim, 83-year-old Darlene Wozni, later died at a hospital. Urch pleaded guilty earlier this year to a charge of homicide by negligent operation of a vehicle and has now been sentenced to 5 years probation. Here in Eau Claire, bond is being set at $50,000 for an Eau Claire man accused of secretly recording people in various states of undress. According to the reports, the victims were females ages 9 to 21 and were recorded through an opening in a set of bedroom window blinds. It's now Jesse Zhang who faces charges that include invasion of privacy with a surveillance device. In Jackson County, authorities say more than 36 dogs were removed from unsafe conditions. This was from a home earlier this week as they were performing a welfare check at the location in Adams Township. They convinced the owner to surrender the animal.

0: animals, and they are now receiving care from a number of organizations. No charges have been announced. On the state level for new moms, an extension for postpartum care. Look a little bit closer here, with new mothers on Medicaid in the state now eligible for 12 months of postpartum health care coverage, and this is under a new bipartisan law. It was signed earlier this year by Governor Tony Evers, and DHS said the expansion is expected to benefit more than 16,000 low-income women this year. The expanded coverage includes things like treatment for postpartum, chronic conditions, mental services, therapy, and more. And the countdown is on.
1: You need stuff to explode. Go boom.
0: But then, of course, there's snakes and sparklers.
2: This is the good stuff. Snakes and sparklers.
0: Let's add one more to the list this 4th of July. Snakes, sparklers, and savings.
3: 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Expert shoppers say to wait on tech, though, with better deals coming during the back-to-school sales, which will begin in a matter of weeks. I'm Daria Albinger.
0: And don't forget the
1: lady fingers.

Dragon can't fight this feeling. Greatest hits 98.1 with Murph here. Wherever you're at this weekend, bring us along because, of course, we are going to have an all-American weekend, all weekend long. Great American artists. We've got that coming up. 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So whether you're doing the fire pit thing, road tripping, you're at the beach, you're at the cabin, you're staying at home, you're playing some full-action Jenga, which I meant the game, not whatever you're creating in your mind. Full-action Jenga might be whatever you got going on over at your house. Whatever your colloquialisms are, just leave that to yourself. Boss Skaggs, telling us all about that crazy, crazy lowdown. Murph in the Morning, a greatest hits 98.1.

greatest hits, 98.1, streaming on our app, Festival Foods, 4th of July fireworks. It would not be the 4th of July without the Festival Foods fireworks, and we got it going on 10:05. We got the soundtrack to go along with it right here on Greatest Hits, 98.1 and I-94 and Wax 104.5. They've got fun in Cannery Park. They're going to do the ribbon cutting over at Cannery Park, and they're going to have a family fun zone provided by Market & Johnson, a Wisconsin fun factory. They got the bubble thing going on down there, and miniature golf and arcade games and so much more fun. Food trucks, about 9 different food trucks, going to be setting up shop down there starting 6 o'clock on Saturday. Saturday, the 4th of July, 10:05. We'll be kind of by the Madison Street Bridge and Phoenix Park, kind of in that area with the rock and roll to go boombox. We're looking forward to that and the great soundtrack and the great show from Ken and Ace Pyro. From the High Bridge in downtown Eau Claire. Find out more when you go to greatesthits981.com, right-hand side of the page. That'll give you info about parking and traffic and food trucks and fun. 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
8: Aside from a few clouds around, we are starting off our Thursday on a dry note, and besides the chance of an isolated shower or storm through the day, we are going to have a mix of clouds and sunshine. Afternoon highs are going to warm up near 90 degrees, and those dew points are going to continue to hang out in the 70s. Otherwise, tonight, partly cloudy, a chance for a few showers and storms down to 66. Those chances of showers and storms continue tomorrow. On 13 First Alert, meteorologist Derek Dahlman.
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0: Kiss Hits 98.1, Stevie Wonder, part-time lover with Murph Festival Foods Fireworks. It's going on. It is happening Saturday night, 10:05. We'll have the soundtrack to go along with that to kind of accompany those wonderful fireworks from Ace Pyro. The fun really begins at 6 o'clock with the food trucks in Cannery Park, and then there's about 9 different food trucks there. There will also be a family fun zone put together by Market & Johnson, City of Eau Claire, and Wisconsin Fun Factory. And they got bubbles down there and arcade games and miniature golf and so much more. And we're going to have the rock and roll to go boombox for the sound over in Phoenix Park, so you can listen along to some music and the soundtrack coming up at 10:05 on Saturday night. All throughout America's 250th in the lead up to this, we have been celebrating and saluting 250 of the greatest American artists of all time. And we've been doing this for the past couple of months here. And this time around, we're up to a song that was performed in Washington, D.C., I believe it was on the 4th of July, with fireworks going off left and right. One of my favorites of all time, Mr. Barry Manilow. We want to thank our presenting sponsor of our America's 250 celebration here, Prestige Kia. I want to say thank you. I think Mr. Manilow might want to say thank you.
1: Thank you. Thank you, Jimmy. Wow, what a night. I've always dreamed of singing these songs right here at our nation's capital. What a thrill. Okay, Ron. My

0: on Greatest Hits 98.1 from Washington, D.C. Let's see, 2009, Barack Obama was our president. We were kind of midway between 9/11, what had happened then, and COVID later on, and a very celebratory song there, Let Freedom Ring, and that was performed in Washington. I love the video from it because they were showing the fireworks over all the monuments there, the Lincoln Memorial and over the Capitol and over the White House and all of that. It was a beautiful, beautiful scene. And thanks once again to Prestige Kia for being our partner for America's 250 and our celebration here on Greatest Hits 98.1.
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2: Well, good morning. Here's what we're learning today. We'll start with headlines that put us in our own backyard and a little beyond here in La Crosse County, with sentencing now ordered for an Onalaska woman convicted of a deadly crash. Megan Urch was driving and reportedly looked at her phone when she hit a pedestrian. This was from September of 2024. The victim, 83-year-old Darlene Wozni, later died at a hospital. Urch pleaded guilty earlier this year to a charge of homicide by negligent operation of a vehicle and has now been sentenced to 5 years probation. Here in Eau Claire, bond is being set at $50,000 for an Eau Claire man accused of secretly recording people in various states of undress. According to the reports, the victims were females ages 9 to 21 and were recorded through an opening in a set of bedroom window blinds. It's now Jesse Zhang who faces charges that include invasion of privacy with a surveillance device. In Jackson County, authorities say more than 36 dogs were removed from unsafe conditions. This was from a home earlier this week as they were performing a welfare check at the location in Adams Township. They convinced the owner to surrender the animals and they are now receiving care from a number of organizations. No charges have been announced. On the state level for new moms, an extension for postpartum care. Look a little bit closer here with new mothers on Medicaid in the state now eligible for 12 months of postpartum health care coverage, and this is under a new bipartisan law. It was signed earlier this year by Governor Tony Evers. And DHS said the expansion is expected to benefit more than 16,000 low-income women this year. The expanded coverage includes things like treatment for postpartum, chronic conditions, mental services, therapy, and more. And the countdown is on.
3: You need stuff to explode. Go boom!
2: But then, of course, there's snakes and sparklers.
4: This is the good stuff. Snakes and sparklers.
2: Let's add one more to the list this 4th of July. Snakes, sparklers, and savings.
5: Summer's just officially begun, but retailers are already looking ahead to fall, and you might get some big bargains on things that you will use between now and Labor Day at one of the many long holiday weekend sales. The website Dad Deals suggests you look for discounts on swimwear and other summer fashions, grills, and other outdoor gear. You may find lower prices on major appliances too. Expert shoppers say to wait on tech though, with better deals coming during the back to school sales, which will begin in a matter of weeks. I'm Daria Albinger.
2: And don't forget the
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2: zippity-doo-dahs. 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

0: Chung, Dance Hall Days, Greatest Hits, 98.1. Another band that you can add to the roster that has appeared at the Eau Claire Event District for Summer Jam. They were here not this past year, but the year before. They've got the dates for next year. That will be June 18th and 19th. We're looking forward to it already. I know. We're, 330 days or something like that away from it, but we are very, very excited for that coming up next June. And we'll tell you more about it as we get a little closer to all that. We still got plenty of things ahead of us here. Oh, do we ever? We've got, of course, next week, the Northern Wisconsin State Fair with 38 Special and Hairball and Sawyer Brown and Uncle Cracker and Sugar Ray. That's going on. We've got the Festival Foods Fireworks Saturday night, 10:05 from downtown Eau Claire. We've got Eau Claire Cavaliers Baseball with Mike on Cinemas next Wednesday night. In between there, we'll get some Eau Claire Municipal Band concerts in. We'll have Rockin' on the River and so much more. We've even got a senior skip day with a makeup game with the Eau Claire Express Monday at 11:05. I get to play Hooky Monday at 11:05 and go watch baseball. Yeah, I'll quit complaining any minute now.
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0: ship be dancing. Bee Gees, All-American Weekend this weekend brought to you by Wisconsin Credit Union. Whether you are fire pitting, pontooning, motorboating, whether you're at a campfire, whether you're playing board games, going to a movie, whatever you got going, twirling some sparklers around as people are wont to do, watching the Festival Foods fireworks in downtown Eau Claire, maybe that's going on too. All of that, bring us along at Greatest Hits 98.1. We've got the soundtrack for the fireworks, 10:05 Saturday night. Caught up with Jay Boley. He's going to MC patriotic songs this evening to be sung, and you sing along with them. That's going to be at Altoona's River Prairie Park, and then they've got other special presentations, commemoration of the Vietnam Veterans Memorial there, which is just awe-inspiring. Awe-inspiring indeed. And it may make you quiver and shake and get a goosebump or two out of the whole deal. It will make you realize the importance of our military personnel and the sacrifices they have made for all of us. So that's going on. But he also shared a story about a couple of songs, and I want to get to that. Let's catch up with a conversation I had a little bit earlier with Jay Boley, the MC of tonight's festivities. And that starts at 6 o'clock. Come on up. Bring a lawn chair along. I like bring some water along. That helps. Or a water bottle.
1: Yes.
0: You know, so you're kind of covered with that. You're hydrated. That's an important thing. Mm-hmm. But come prepared to sing along because there's going to be some great songs to sing. You had a story about how, well, God Bless America, how that originally kind of started.
1: Right, exactly. So there was this guy who was in the U.S. Army, a Jewish immigrant named Israel Balin.
0: Mm.
1: Right? So he writes the song, God Bless America. That was the title right from the get-go. And he thought, but I'm working on some theatrical stuff in New York. This doesn't really fit. So he put it away in his trunk and kind of forgot about it. And as World War II is building, this is 1918.
0: Right.
1: So 20 years later, World War II is building up, and we're thinking, you know, try to be patriotic. And he finds, oh, this song, you know. And a great voice for this would be my friend Kate Smith. Why don't I see, and by then he had changed his name to?
0: Irving Berlin.
1: Irving Berlin. And he, so he found Kate, and he said, would you be able to debut this on your radio program? And she said, looked at it, yes, that sounds great. I'll do it. I'll give it all I have. And we all know what she did, right?
0: And she premiered it on Armistice Day, which was a perfect time for this particular song.
1: It really was, 1938. And it was played everywhere, every chance they could get. RCA Records put out a recording of it, and it became really part of history. Played for a lot of people all throughout the country. But there was one person who got sick and tired of hearing it.
0: I wonder who that was.
1: It was Woody Guthrie. Woody Guthrie got so sick of that song, he said, I'm going to write my own song about the United States, about America, this land that I love. And he had been traveling all over the country, you know, during the Depression. And so he'd seen a lot of the country. And so he wrote This Land Is Your Land in a response to him being sick and tired of God Bless America.
0: It's amazing how everything dovetails together, too, because we think about the Battle Hymn of the Republic and that, of course, Grapes of Wrath, where do you think that phrase came from? And then that was right in that era as well, where everything kind of dovetailed together. And this morning I played Sinatra's The House That I Live In, which is a great song that if that doesn't give you goosebumps and make you quiver,

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0: tonight. Pat Benatar, Greatest Hits 98.1. A reminder, the 715 party returns. 715 day, official 715 day. Brewing Project in Eau Claire. 5 o'clock that night with food trucks and music and beverages and fun and things you can win and a celebration of what we have going on here in the 715. And there's so many partners that they've got it going on in the 715. The Mabel Tainter over in Menominee. 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L3 Landscaping, Bullseye Auto, Ashley for the Arts, Schwanke Services, the Pablo Center, Tommy's Express Car Wash, Timber Technologies, Walsworth, Anders Landscaping, Blue Hills Vineyard and Wines, Stanley Tire Center, Claflin Construction, Snyder Exteriors, Fortis Direct Primary Care, the Pablo Center, also Revival Records, and Quality Exteriors. And we're going to have a blast that night on the 715, July 15th. 715. Ask somebody. They'll tell you what that's all about. It also happens to be our area code, which we're really, really proud of. Those one or two or 17 of us that still use phones. Let's find out what's going on in the 715 newsroom this morning with Morgan McCarthy. Morgan?
1: Well, good morning. Here's what we're learning today. We'll start with headlines that put us in our own backyard and a little beyond here in La Crosse County, with sentencing now ordered for an Onalaska woman convicted of a deadly crash. Megan Urch was driving and reportedly looked at her phone when she hit a pedestrian. This was from September of 2024. The victim, 83-year-old Darlene Wozni, later died at a hospital. Urch pleaded guilty earlier this year to a charge of homicide by negligent operation of a vehicle and has now been sentenced to 5 years probation. Here in Eau Claire, bond is being set at $50,000 for an Eau Claire man accused of secretly recording people in various states of undress. According to the reports, the victims were females ages 9 to 21 and were recorded through an opening in a set of bedroom window blinds. It's now Jesse Zhang who faces charges that include invasion of privacy with a surveillance device. In Jackson County, authorities say more than 36 dogs were removed from unsafe conditions. This was from a home earlier this week as they were performing a welfare check at the location in Adams Township. They convinced the owner to surrender the animals and they are now receiving care from a number of organizations. No charges have been announced. On the state level for new moms, an extension for postpartum care. Look a little bit closer here with new mothers on Medicaid in the state now eligible for 12 months of postpartum health care coverage, and this is under a new bipartisan law. It was signed earlier this year by Governor Tony Evers, and DHS said the expansion is expected to benefit more than 16,000 low-income women this year. The expanded coverage includes things like treatment for postpartum, chronic conditions, mental services, therapy, and more. And the countdown is on.
2: You need stuff to explode. Go boom.
1: But then, of course, there's snakes and sparklers.
3: This is the good stuff. Snakes and sparklers.
1: Let's add one more to the list this 4th of July. Snakes, sparklers, and savings.
4: Summer's just officially begun, but retailers are already looking ahead to fall, and you might get some big bargains on things that you will use between now and Labor Day at one of the many long holiday weekend sales. 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

Greatest hits, 98.1, La Isa Bonita. She is from Michigan. That is Madonna. He is from New York / Jersey. Feels a little more Jersey, right, with this song.

John Cougar Mellencamp, Crumbling Down at Greatest Hits 98.1, where next week, Northern Wisconsin State Fair, opening up on Wednesday. We go Wednesday, Thursday, Friday, Saturday into Sunday, 38th special on Saturday. Back it up one day to the Friday show with our friends at I-94. That is Sugar Ray with Uncle Cracker. What a great show that's going to be. Right before that, Hairball, they always bring it and bring it big. Hairball, great theatrical type show. That's going to take, well, not exactly theatrical. It's rock and roll. Rock and roll theatrical, we'll call it that. That's going on Thursday night. And then Wednesday night to kick it all off, Sawyer Brown. Mark Miller and Sawyer Brown going to be there for all kinds of fun. Go to NWSFA.com to get your tickets now for the Northern Wisconsin State Fair. Yeah, it's so much fun. They've got new rides. At least one or two new rides on the Midway. They've got the ducks and the goats and the pigs are racing once again. They have a circus this time around, including those motorcycles that go in the sphere. That's all going on at the Northern Wisconsin State Fair. Summer fun. We'll talk some baseball summer fun coming up shortly. Right now, Billy Idol. Money with Murph.

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7: Aside from a few clouds around, we are starting off our Thursday on a dry note, and besides the chance of an isolated shower or storm through the day, we are going to have a mix of clouds and sunshine. Afternoon highs are going to warm up near 90 degrees, and those dew points are going to continue to hang out in the 70s. Otherwise, tonight, partly cloudy, a chance for a few showers and storms down to 66. Those chances of showers and storms continue tomorrow. On 13 First Alert, meteorologist Derek Dahlman.
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Say You Love Me, Fleetwood Mac at Greatest Hits, 98.1. I talk about some baseball fun. Express have some baseball games, including the 4th of July, at Carson Park. And we also have a senior skip day makeup day. So let's say, for instance, you told the boss, or the boss was expecting that you would maybe be back to work and putting in the full effort on Monday, and just tell the boss you have different ideas because we've got a senior skip day 11:05 game with the Eau Claire Express. I'm going to be there. Luke Anthony singing the national anthem. Our friend Matt is going to be there. We're going to have fun at the fan deck. We've got some Greatest Hits 98.1 listeners going to be there to cheer on the Express as well. 11:05 on Monday. Devo. Cool.

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1: Well, good morning. Here's what we're learning today. We'll start with headlines that put us in our own backyard and a little beyond here in La Crosse County, with sentencing now ordered for an Onalaska woman convicted of a deadly crash. Megan Urch was driving and reportedly looked at her phone when she hit a pedestrian. This was from September of 2024. The victim, 83-year-old Darlene Wozni, later died at a hospital. Urch pleaded guilty earlier this year to a charge of homicide by negligent operation of a vehicle and has now been sentenced to 5 years probation. Here in Eau Claire, bond is being set at $50,000 for an Eau Claire man accused of secretly recording people in various states of undress. According to the reports, the victims were females ages 9 to 21 and were recorded through an opening in a set of bedroom window blinds. It's now Jesse Zhang who faces charges that include invasion of privacy with a surveillance device. In Jackson County, authorities say more than 36 dogs were removed from unsafe conditions. This was from a home earlier this week as they were performing a welfare check at the location in Adams Township. They convinced the owner to surrender the animals and they are now receiving care from a number of organizations. No charges have been announced. On the state level for new moms, an extension for postpartum care. Look a little bit closer here, with new mothers on Medicaid in the state now eligible for 12 months of postpartum health care coverage, and this is under a new bipartisan law. It was signed earlier this year by Governor Tony Evers, and DHS said the expansion is expected to benefit more than 16,000 low-income women this year. The expanded coverage includes things like treatment for postpartum, chronic conditions, mental services, therapy, and more. And the countdown is on.
2: You need stuff to explode. Go boom.
1: But then, of course, there's snakes and sparklers.
3: 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Snakes and sparklers.
1: Let's add one more to the list this 4th of July. 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
4: Summer's just officially begun, but retailers are already looking ahead to fall, and you might get some big bargains on things that you will use between now and Labor Day at one of the many long holiday weekend sales. 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Expert shoppers say to wait on tech, though, with better deals coming during the back-to-school sales, which will begin in a matter of weeks. I'm Daria Albinger.
1: And don't forget the
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0: Hits 98.1. You know, there was a time when this might have been the Taylor everybody was talking about, Taylor Dane, but no. Now there's Swifties out there that will insist that it's Taylor and Travis's weekend, and let's go for it. Let's happy wedding to those two. Those two lovebirds that have just basically captured all of our attention, or at least most of our attention. Some of our attention. Oh, they're delightful. Let's just go with that. Taylor and Travis are delightful, and we'll leave it at that. I might be just a skosh bitter. I did not get the invitation. It's Murph here at Greatest Hits 98.1.
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0: Greatest Hits 98.1. That always reminds me of rooftops and the rooftop concerts and whatever. And it is getting so neat around the Eau Claire area where a lot of the rooftops are balconies, that kind of thing. That's where some people will be viewing the fireworks from the High Bridge in downtown Eau Claire. I mean, there's going to be fun on Oxford Avenue by the Brewing Project there. There's going to be fun at Phoenix Park and Madison Street Bridge. There's a lot of fun at Cannery Park, and that'll start at 6 o'clock with food trucks, about 9 different food trucks there along the trail. Cannery Park is going to have all kinds of fun for the kids. Some additional fun as well that is sponsored by Market & Johnson and put on by Wisconsin Fun Factory. Find out more when you go to greatesthits981.com. Music to go along with the fireworks, we got it. We have had it for several years here, and we've got it once again. We'll have that here at Greatest Hits 98.1. WEAU 13, we'll have video coverage of it. Jeff and Dwayne going to be taking care of all that. I'm looking forward to that. And thanks to Maddie and the team back in the studios to get that all taken care of. Looking forward to that. We're going to have the soundtrack, the music that Luke's put together for all of this. We will have that here at Greatest Hits 98.1. Also at our sister stations, Wax 104.5 and also I-94. So wherever you choose to listen, thanks for listening and cranking it up just a bit. Thanks to Ken and Ace Pyro. We're looking forward to another great show celebrating America's 250th Saturday night, 10:05. We'll have it for you here at Greatest Hits 98.1.
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0: Blue Monday, New Order, and Greatest Hits 98.1, where you can always win great goodies at AroundThe715.com, presented by Window World and powered, best summer ever, is powered by Four Treasures Adventure Park, where I believe they're giving away a birthday party for, like, what is that, 10 kids, something like that? That's pretty cool. That's one of the things you can win. We've got Cavaliers baseball tickets. We've got the big game coming up on Wednesday with the Cavaliers. That's Micon Cinema Night. They're taking on the Osseo Merchants that night. We've got tickets to One Fest for King and Country and Crowder and some of the other great acts. Rock Falls Raceway tickets. Oh, the drag racing action is hot. We're going to have some of those Rock Falls Raceway tickets to give away at our Micon Cinemas night. Oh, yeah. We'll do that. That'll be part of our giveaways we do every half inning coming up on Wednesday night. Of course, Northern Wisconsin State Fair is coming up. We got Foghat, Keith Urban, Gene Simmons Band, John Party, Ernest at Ashley for the Arts, August 6th through the 8th. You could win your way to that. Go to ashleyforthearts.com to buy your tickets. $55 for the entire weekend. But win it right now at AroundThe715.com. Morgan McCarthy and the 715 on this Thursday morning. Morgan?
1: Well, good morning. Here's what we're learning today. We'll start with headlines that put us in our own backyard and a little beyond here in La Crosse County, with sentencing now ordered for an Onalaska woman convicted of a deadly crash. Megan Urch was driving and reportedly looked at her phone when she hit a pedestrian. This was from September of 2020.

0: 24. The victim, 83-year-old Darlene Wozni, later died at a hospital. Urch pleaded guilty earlier this year to a charge of homicide by negligent operation of a vehicle and has now been sentenced to 5 years probation. Here in Eau Claire, bond is being set at $50,000 for an Eau Claire man accused of secretly recording people in various states of undress. According to the reports, the victims were females ages 9 to 21 and were recorded through an opening in a set of bedroom window blinds. It's now Jesse Zhang, who faces charges that include invasion of privacy with a surveillance device. In Jackson County, authorities say more than three dozen dogs were removed from unsafe conditions. This was from a home earlier this week as they were performing a welfare check at the location in Adams Township. They convinced the owner to surrender the animals, and they are now receiving care from a number of organizations. No charges have been announced. On the state level for new moms, an extension for postpartum care. Look a little bit closer here with new mothers on Medicaid in the state now eligible for 12 months of postpartum health care coverage, and this is under a new bipartisan law. It was signed earlier this year by Governor Tony Evers, and DHS said the expansion is expected to benefit more than 16,000 low-income women this year. The expanded coverage includes things like treatment for postpartum, chronic conditions, mental services, therapy, and more. And the countdown is on.
1: You need stuff to explode. Go boom!
0: But then, of course, there's snakes and sparklers.
2: This is the good stuff. Snakes and sparklers.
0: Let's add one more to the list this 4th of July. Snakes, sparklers, and savings.
3: Summer's just officially begun, but retailers are already looking ahead to fall, and you might get some big bargains on things that you will use between now and Labor Day at one of the many long holiday weekend sales. 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
3: Intervals of clouds and sunshine can be expected through the day and into this afternoon, with an isolated shower or thunderstorm not being ruled out. We are going to top out at a high of 88 degrees, and that is going to come with more humidity. Otherwise, tonight, partly cloudy, another chance of scattered showers and thunderstorms, some of which could be severe, down to a low of 66. The storm chances take us into tomorrow, highs in the mid-80s. On 13 First Alert, meteorologist Derek Dahlman.
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Something about Boston. I don't know, it takes me back to, I guess, my more formative years. That was good music. Some people call it, you know, fake rock, but I still like it. It's greatest hits, 98.1. Speaking of rock, rock this town, it's a straight cat. Well.

Greatest Hits 98.1. That is Cyndi Lauper, her very first single off her She's So Unusual album. That only reached number two. But the next four songs all went top five. That's a pretty decent way to start a career.

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Tom Petty and the Heartbreakers here on Greatest Hits, 98.1, 250 years in existence. That's what the United States is celebrating on Saturday. 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

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This song, just ominous, mysterious. Phil Collins does it up good in this one. It's Greatest Hits 98.1.

0: a beautiful summer evening, a lawn chair, your family and friends, and great music. 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
6: Intervals of clouds and sunshine can be expected through the day and into this afternoon, with an isolated shower or thunderstorm not being ruled out. We are going to top out at a high of 88 degrees, and that is going to come with more humidity. Otherwise, tonight, partly cloudy, another chance of scattered showers and thunderstorms, some of which could be severe, down to a low of 66. The storm chances take us into tomorrow, highs in the mid-80s. On 13 First Alert, meteorologist Derek Dahlman.
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Greatest Hits 98.1. We are celebrating America's 250th birthday coming up on Saturday. And we are celebrating with 250 of the greatest artists of all time. This guy went into the Songwriters Hall of Fame in 2004, put out 41 albums, 32 singles, and this is an iconic one. And it's the long version. At that time, it was the longest song to reach number one, coming in at 8 minutes and 30 seconds. This is Don McLean, one of the 250 greatest artists of all time on Greatest Hits 98.1. Uh-huh.

Greatest Hits 98.1. My name is Kirk Anthony. It's almost the weekend. It's Thursday. We will get you through your Thursday workday with music right here from the Hollies.

Greatest Hits 98.1. Giorgio Moroder and Tom Whitlock, they wrote this song. It was in the movie Top Gun. They also wrote for the movie Take My Breath Away. And then a year later, really bad movie, Over the Top, they wrote Meet Me Halfway from that one. Kenny Loggins singing it.

0: latest hits 98.1 at Carson Park for Midwest Family Eau Claire and Mycon Cinemas Night with the Eau Claire Cavaliers. It's Wednesday, July 8th, starting at 7 p.m. Luke Anthony will sing the national anthem, and Murph will have prizes from Mycon Cinemas and more throughout the game. 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

It does. So does my hairline. Actually, it's slipping into the past, but it's neither here nor there. 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That's what I need to tell myself. It's Greatest Hits 98.1. Here's Rick Astley.

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6: Intervals of clouds and sunshine can be expected through the day and into this afternoon, with an isolated shower or thunderstorm not being ruled out. We are going to top out at a high of 88 degrees, and that is going to come with more humidity. Otherwise, tonight, partly cloudy, another chance of scattered showers and thunderstorms, some of which could be severe, down to a low of 66. The storm chances take us into tomorrow, highs in the mid-80s. On 13 First Alert, meteorologist Derek Dahlman.
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Greatest Hits 98.1. Some sad news came out of the music business yesterday. Victor Willis. You may know him as the lead singer for the Village People. He was the police officer. He died one day short of his 75th birthday yesterday.

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You know what? I would take that. Over the last couple days, anything cold? That'd be all right with me. It's Greatest Hits 98.1, streaming on the Greatest Hits 98.1 app is ELO.

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4: 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Van Halen was dancing in the street. The Rolling Stones were going to a go-go. And the Human League asked, "Don't You Want Me?" 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

Greatest Hits 98.1. It is time for your number one at noon. And when this artist used to introduce this song in concert, he would say he was inspired to write it because of two people that he encountered in his brief military career. One was a sergeant at Fort Jackson, and his name appears in the title and throughout the song. But the other one, in my opinion, has a much more interesting story. There was a private who left. He went AWOL. Didn't have permission to do it. And apparently the brain wasn't functioning then because that soldier came back to pick up his paycheck. Kind of got in trouble. Not the best thought out plan, but it turned into a great number one song. And this artist had two number one songs in 1973. This was the last one when he was living. The other one hit number one in December after his death. The other one, Time in a Bottle. That means Jim Croce has your number one at noon. It is a 2-week number one in July of 1973. The name of the sergeant, Leroy. Bad, Bad Leroy Brown on Greatest Hits 98.1.

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11: Intervals of clouds and sunshine can be expected through the day and into this afternoon, with an isolated shower or thunderstorm not being ruled out. We are going to top out at a high of 88 degrees, and that is going to come with more humidity. Otherwise, tonight, partly cloudy, another chance of scattered showers and thunderstorms, some of which could be severe, down to a low of 66. The storm chances take us into tomorrow, highs in the mid-80s. On 13 First Alert, meteorologist Derek Dahlman.
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Greatest Hits, 98.1, the late 70s for Fleetwood Mac. A whole bunch of turmoil. The members of the band were actually breaking up and getting divorced. Lindsey Buckingham, Stevie Nicks, they were breaking up. And Lindsey Buckingham brought on Go Your Own Way. That was a dig at Stevie Nicks. Well, this was her response to him. It's Greatest Hits, 98.1.

Greatest Hits 98.1. This was a comeback song, if you will, after a couple of really poor producing albums that Duran Duran put out in the late 80s, early 90s. So this is a breakout hit for them once again.

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1: 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And we have Side One of Highway 61 Revisited by Bob Dylan, featuring Like a Rolling Stone. 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

Cause I gotta have faith. Ooh, I gotta have faith. Cause I gotta have faith, faith, faith. I gotta have faith, faith, faith. Sometimes you gotta. That is George Michael here on Greatest Hits 98.1. Life would be so much easier and better if leaders and, well, the rest of us would just listen to the music. So the Doobie Brothers were going after in this one.

0: 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A big thanks goes out to the City of Eau Claire, Festival Foods, Markin & Johnson, Ace Pyro, and Rock and Roll to Go Plus. 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
7: Intervals of clouds and sunshine can be expected through the day and into this afternoon, with an isolated shower or thunderstorm not being ruled out. We are going to top out at a high of 88 degrees, and that is going to come with more humidity. Otherwise, tonight, partly cloudy, another chance of scattered showers and thunderstorms, some of which could be severe, down to a low of 66. The storm chances take us into tomorrow, highs in the mid-80s. On 13 First Alert, meteorologist Derek Dahlman.
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1: Greatest Hits 98.1, Grand Funk. And their longtime lead singer, Max Carl, he was with them for a couple decades, recently announced his retirement due to a medical issue. And you may remember Max as well. He had a stint with 38 Special, but they are still on the road, still going as a quartet. Founding member Don Brewer and longtime keyboardist Tim Cushion going into lead vocal duties. It's Grand Funk.

Greatest Hits 98.1 Funky Town, according to Lip Sync, is New York City. But if you're still looking for Funky Town on the map, it's not there. I guess that's the way it is. It's Bruce Hornsby in the Range.

0: This year, as America celebrates its 250th birthday, Independence Day is going to be extra special with a festival, foods, fireworks. 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A big thanks goes out to the city of Eau Claire, Festival Foods, Market & Johnson, Ace Pyro, and Rock and Roll To Go Plus. 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
1: 715 Day returns on the 715. 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

Greatest Hits 98.1 with John Murphy in the morning. Good afternoon. I'm Luke Anthony, Elton John, and Crocodile Rock as we get ever closer to our All-American weekend, which starts tomorrow. Hybrid act, British and American. The Pretenders now, Brass in Pocket.

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11: Intervals of clouds and sunshine can be expected through the day and into this afternoon, with an isolated shower or thunderstorm not being ruled out. We are going to top out at a high of 88 degrees, and that is going to come with more humidity. Otherwise, tonight, partly cloudy, another chance of scattered showers and thunderstorms, some of which could be severe, down to a low of 66. Those storm chances take us into tomorrow, highs in the mid-80s. On 13 First Alert, meteorologist Derek Dahlman.
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Got a celebration concert from the Beach Boys. Their performance in Washington, D.C., Independence Day 1980. 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

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Now 13 days remain until our 715 day, July 15th. And the Brewing Project, brought to you by Revival Records and Quality Exteriors, starts at 5 o'clock. Hope to see you there that Wednesday at the Brewing Project for 715 day, now Men at Work. Cool.

98.1. So with our All-American Weekend starting tomorrow, you're not going to be hearing British acts. I mean, well, you might hear some on Casey Kasem's American Top 40 because you go by the countdown you have. And sometimes that involves foreign acts. And also Backtracks USA might hear some non-American acts. That's okay. For the most part, Friday, Saturday, Sunday, All-American. So we're going to get in like our British acts, like the Proclaimers. Scotland, to be really precise. Here's I'm Gonna Be 500 Miles.

0: beautiful summer evening, a lawn chair, your family and friends, and great music. That's Rockin' on the River, Wednesday evenings at Berber Prairie Park in Altoona. 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

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We'll have the official soundtrack here on Greatest Hits 98.1. Speaking of things you see in the sky, eagles, there's lion eyes.

Greatest Hits 98.1. Stuart Copeland of The Police is on tour, but it's a different kind of tour. It's like an interview tour. It's called Stuart Copeland, Have I Said Too Much? The Police, Hollywood, and Other Adventures talks to the crowd. Kind of in a somewhat more intimate setting. And that tour is going to take him to Minneapolis on the 28th and Milwaukee on the 30th. Of course, you hear him playing the drums right now on Roxanne.

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7: Intervals of clouds and sunshine can be expected through the day and into this afternoon, with an isolated shower or thunderstorm not being ruled out. We are going to top out at a high of 88 degrees, and that is going to come with more humidity. Otherwise, tonight, partly cloudy, another chance of scattered showers and thunderstorms, some of which could be severe, down to a low of 66. The storm chances take us into tomorrow, highs in the mid-80s. On 13 First Alert, meteorologist Derek Dahlman.
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Greatest Hits 98.1. So, of course, at this time, for many weeks now, we've been playing songs from America's 250 greatest pop, rock, R&B musical acts. Well, almost to America's 250th birthday. So, you got to be really American at this point with the song you select. I'm going to play a song from Whitney Houston, as arguably one of the greatest voices we've heard in pop music history. But the song choice, it's not her own song. It's America's song. It's arguably one of the most famous renditions of this song. From Super Bowl 25, Whitney Houston, Star-Spangled Banner.

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Greatest Hits 98.1. We'll be hearing a lot of Bob Seger this weekend on our All-American Weekend. That starts tomorrow, goes through Sunday. Maybe the same for Edie Brickell and New Bohemians. Here's What I Am. I'm not a

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1: Good afternoon. Here's what's trending now. On the world stage, the latest round of U.S.-Iran talks is over. No major developments being reported. In the States, a federal judge rules that the U.S. Postal Service cannot carry out President Trump's order to restrict mail-in ballots. The United States is moving on to the next round of World Cup after taking down Bosnia 2-0. And in the sky, it's a bird, it's a plane, it's not Superman. It's World UFO Day. In the Big Apple, it's preparation for a big wedding. Taylor Swift and Travis Kelsey's exchange of vows and Madison Square Garden will be more than just an intimate affair.
2: Sources say the NYPD memo, which the New York Times says is titled Taylor Swift's Wedding at Madison Square Garden, is preparing for 100 guests to attend a rehearsal dinner at a venue inside the garden. As many as 1,000 people are set to attend the wedding on Friday, which is set to start at 5:30 in the evening and wrap up around 2 a.m. The NYPD is shutting down West 31st Street between 7th and 8th Avenues. Far less restrictions than when the Knicks were in the NBA Finals, and hundreds of police officers are expected to be on patrol. In New York, I'm Natalie Migliori.
1: Away from the East Coast and back in headlines that bring us closer to our area, a woman is sentenced in a distracted driving crash. Bond is set for an Eau Claire man. Wisconsin is approved for disaster aid following severe storms. And looking local, calling all true crime fans, the Chippewa Valley Trolley is unearthing Eau Claire's darkest summer secrets with a new late-night crime tour. You want to be part of that and hop on the fun? 715newsroom.com for details. I'm Morgan McCarthy.
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98.1 from Madonna's first album, self-titled album, Lucky Star. Her new album, Confessions 2, comes out tomorrow. 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It's John Cougar Mellencamp on Greatest Hits 98.1.

Greatest Hits 98.1. Steely Dan and Peg. Clear Cavaliers baseball happens on a lot of Wednesday nights, including this upcoming Wednesday night, July 8th, 7 o'clock. That is Midwest Family Eau Claire and Mike on Cinemas Night. We're going to be there. 7 o'clock game time. Come a little early. Going to sing the national anthem. Murph's going to be there. He'll give away prizes. Carson Park, 7 o'clock Wednesday night with the Eau Claire Cavaliers.

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9: Intervals of clouds and sunshine can be expected through the day and into this afternoon, with an isolated shower or thunderstorm not being ruled out. We are going to top out at a high of 88 degrees, and that is going to come with more humidity. Otherwise, tonight, partly cloudy, another chance of scattered showers and thunderstorms, some of which could be severe, down to a low of 66. The storm chances take us into tomorrow, highs in the mid-80s. On 13 First Alert, meteorologist Derek Dahlman.
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It's Who's Crying Now on Greatest Hits 98.1. Here's DeBarge.

Greatest Hits 98.1. Time for some news about movies, TV, and streaming. A week from tomorrow, Moana, the live-action Moana, comes to theaters, premieres on July 10th. It's already been the original Moana, the animated version, came out a decade ago, and Moana 2 came out 2 years ago. Well, now we know there will be a Moana 3, animated. And the guy who plays Maui, one Dwayne The Rock Johnson, has confirmed that. Johnson was at a press conference, and he said, yes, there's been talking about Moana 3, so that will be coming, in all likelihood, at some point. A third Moana, animated Moana. There's Otis Redding.

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0: Greatest Hits 98.1 with John Murphy in the Morning Queen and David Bowie and Under Pressure. On the way, you couldn't leave her if you tried.
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0: President Trump's order to restrict mail-in ballots. The United States is moving on to the next round of World Cup after taking down Bosnia 2-0. And in the sky, it's a bird, it's a plane, it's not Superman, it's World UFO Day. In the Big Apple, it's preparation for a big wedding. Taylor Swift and Travis Kelce's exchange of vows and Madison Square Garden will be more than just an intimate affair.
1: Sources say the NYPD memo, which the New York Times says is titled Taylor Swift's Wedding at Madison Square Garden, is preparing for 100 guests to attend a rehearsal dinner at a venue inside the garden. As many as 1,000 people are set to attend the wedding on Friday, which is set to start at 5:30 in the evening and wrap up around 2 a.m. The NYPD is shutting down West 31st Street between 7th and 8th Avenues. Far less restrictions than when the Knicks were in the NBA Finals, and hundreds of police officers are expected to be on patrol. In New York, I'm Natalie Migliori.
0: Away from the East Coast and back in headlines that bring us closer to our area, a woman is sentenced in a distracted driving crash. Bond is set for an Eau Claire man. Wisconsin is approved for disaster aid following severe storms. And looking local, calling all true crime fans, the Chippewa Valley Trolley is unearthing Eau Claire's darkest summer secrets with a new late-night crime tour. You want to be part of that and hop on the fun? 715newsroom.com for details. I'm Morgan McCarthy.
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Greatest Hits 98.1 special edition of Casey Kasem's American Top 40, the 70s, Saturday morning from 7 to 10. It's a special that aired Independence Day weekend 1978. The top 40 superstars of the 70s up to that point covered 8.5 of the 10 years of the 70s, so covers a lot.

Greatest Hits 98.1. It's time to do the movie tune of the week, where we play a song from a movie. And today, figuring, with our All-American weekend about to start, Independence Day just about here, the semi-quincentennial just about here, how about a song from Rocky IV? James Brown, the godfather of soul, living in America, the movie tune of the week.

0: Greatest Hits 98.1 at Carson Park for Midwest Family Eau Claire and Mycon Cinemas Night with the Eau Claire Cavaliers. 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
5: He pulled into that small scenic overlook, the one that doesn't have a name.
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5: 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Above it, a bald eagle's nest sat in a white pine. 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
5: 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And the ring was perfect for me.
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6: Intervals of clouds and sunshine can be expected through the day and into this afternoon, with an isolated shower or thunderstorm not being ruled out. We are going to top out at a high of 88 degrees, and that is going to come with more humidity. Otherwise, tonight, partly cloudy, another chance of scattered showers and thunderstorms, some of which could be severe, down to a low of 66. The storm chances take us into tomorrow, highs in the mid-80s. On 13 First Alert, meteorologist Derek Dahlman.
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Now, got back-to-back songs you're going to hear. Kind of contradict each other. The next song you will hear is an I Can song, but right now an I Can't song. Daryl Hall and John Oates.

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Well, a perfect song for this weekend. I think it was the 4th of July, Saturday in the Park from Chicago. 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

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We will have the soundtrack at 10:05 Saturday night. It's kind of synced up to the fireworks, the songs and the soundtrack, and a match the fireworks show, so you want to listen to us while you watch the fireworks Saturday night.

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6: 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This week, Casey takes you back to July 3rd, 1982. That's when Asia was caught up in the heat of the moment. Van Halen was dancing in the street. The Rolling Stones were going to a go-go. And the Human League asked, "Don't You Want Me?" 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

Greatest Hits 98.1. I'm Luke Anthony. Now, I was at that Lionel Richie concert in St. Paul, the one where he got dizzy and had to stop his set halfway through. That was it. I was there. I saw when he was doing Dancing on the Ceiling, sat down, thought, a little unusual. Afterwards, he said he felt dizzy and had to sit down. Then he performed one more song, and then he left. That was it, and ended up canceling two more shows. But he's back performing. He's back in Pittsburgh a couple nights ago, along with Earth, Wind, and Fire, and the tour has resumed. So here is that song, Dancing on the Ceiling, Lionel Richie on Greatest Hits 98.1.

0: America celebrates its 250th birthday, Independence Day is going to be extra special with a festival of foods, fireworks. 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A big thanks goes out to the city of Eau Claire, Festival Foods, Markin and Johnson, Ace Pyro, and Rock and Roll to Go Plus. 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
5: 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And we have Side One of Highway 61 Revisited by Bob Dylan, featuring Like a Rolling Stone. 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
6: Intervals of clouds and sunshine can be expected through the day and into this afternoon, with an isolated shower or thunderstorm not being ruled out. We are going to top out at a high of 88 degrees, and that is going to come with more humidity. Otherwise, tonight, partly cloudy, another chance of scattered showers and thunderstorms, some of which could be severe, down to a low of 66. The storm chances take us into tomorrow, highs in the mid-80s. On 13 First Alert, meteorologist Derek Dahlman.

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We're 6 days away from Midwest Family Eau Claire and Micon Cinemas Night with the Eau Claire Cavaliers. The game time is 7 o'clock on Wednesday. Now, you want to come a little early. I'll sing the national anthem before the game starts. Murph's going to be there as well. And you can win prizes throughout the game at Carson Park for Midwest Family Eau Claire and Micon Cinemas Night with the Eau Claire Cavaliers. Now, the Allman Brothers Band and Ramblin' Man.

It's time to bring the ship into shore and throw away the oars forever. And maybe find a really good life preserver, too. John Murphy on Greatest Hits 98.1.

Greatest Hits 98.1 tonight on the 80s at 8 Deep Track. A patriotic song from the 80s that, I mean, you've probably heard, but on like a pop music radio station, maybe not all that frequently outside of especially like patriotic times, like around Independence Day. We'll hear that song tonight just after 8 o'clock. 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

0: Greatest Hits 98.1, a John Bon Jovi number one hit from the 1990s, the beginning of the 1990s, 1990, Blaze of Glory. Tonight we have the 90s at 9 deep track, just after 9 o'clock, a Tom Petty and the Heartbreakers song from the 90s that maybe you haven't heard, possibly since the 1990s. Right now,
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0: Arts is coming August 6th through August 8th in Arcadia, and you can win tickets to see the Gene Simmons Band, Foghat, and many more great artists. 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

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Got the Thursday theme park ride tonight. A Map.America theme park. Songs about or that mention off-the-beaten-path American towns. Pretty cool one coming up at the top of the hour. 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
2: All right, with Independence Day just around the corner, tonight we're taking a musical road trip, not to New York, Chicago, or Los Angeles. We're headed to the little dots on the map, the small towns, the places you might drive right through unless a songwriter made them famous. Tonight's songs either mention or are named after off-the-beaten-path American towns that suddenly found themselves on the musical map. And thanks to the Eagles, one little town in northeastern Arizona has become a bucket list stop for music fans from around the world. You know which one I'm talking about. You'd be going to Winslow, Arizona, a population of just under 10,000 people, but every year thousands of visitors stop on the famous Standing on the Corner Park to recreate one of the rock's most recognizable lyrics. So we'll start our road trip there. Song number one, The Eagles, mentioning Winslow, Arizona in Take It Easy, Greatest Hits 98.1.